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So if you are a Portuguese speaker, the app is already in the Portuguese language. You have to download it from the App Store on iOS and on the Play Store on Android. So once you download it, the app will have an onboarding journey which will teach you about how to use it and what you can do. Currently, the app has dictionaries, modules, categories, as well as quizzes for practicing.

0: than 45 days, we have 1,600 users using the app, and they have solved over 3,000. We've definitely reached some of the users that we intended to in the beginning. We've seen someone say that, "I couldn't speak with my grandma, but thanks to this, I have a resource that I can connect with my grandma." We've seen people from abroad saying that, "I always wanted to connect with the language and the cultures of my origin country, and with this, I can now try and understand it." A percentage of the users of the app are from other countries and continents altogether. So we have people from Berlin, from Madrid, from Australia, New Zealand, from Asia. We have people from Brazil. We have people from North America. So I believe that this is the platform that has the greatest number of Shangana and Makua speakers, students, because we currently have about 1,600 of them.
1: That's the voice of Ivan Bila, a Mozambican entrepreneur and founder of the local language translation app. They are working

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4: 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I would like to say that this African, elegant baby giraffe would not ever imagine to be under the light of such a global stage. But for the sake of many more thousands of girls still stuck in the struggles that I was able to dodge, I will hold this recognition as high as I can for as long as it takes until all of them believe that they too can. Not because I'm extraordinary, but because I am one of them.
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6: 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Recognized. Dino Bravo. Yo mama's favorite DJ. 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Proceed.

0: Yo, what up, people? This is Kanye.
1: Check it out, man. It's your boy Akon.
2: Hey, what's up? Yo, this is 50 Cent.
3: Yo, yo, what's up? This is Sean Paul.
4: Yeah, what's cracking, y'all? 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
2: 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This is Kanye.
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4: This Lil Jon to me, Cyborg.
5: What's the deal? This is Ludacris.
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As you may have noticed, my name is Beluario Silvestre. I'll be together until approximately 7 o'clock, 7 p.m., a time when we should wind up our edition of Tuesday's edition of our Rock News program, Rock Full Time, of course, right here on the best radio station, Town Broadcasting, in the language of William Shakespeare, straight from other central institutes of Radio Mozambique, downtown Maputo. So let's have that song, Thunderstruck by AC/DC.

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It's of course now 5 minutes. 5 minutes have passed since I kicked it off my edition of today of our rock news program, Rock Full Time, right here on the best radio station town, broadcasting on 105.9 FM. On the background, a song Thunderstruck by AC/DC from Australia, which is indeed the signature tune of this program, of course, right here on your favorite radio station town, broadcasting on 105.9 FM, Maputo Cordero Radio, the English language service of Radio Mozambique. We are, of course, broadcasting straight from our central studios of Radio Mozambique, downtown Maputo. So, the song Thunderstruck by Australian hard rock band AC/DC was released as the lead single from their 1990 album, The Razor's Edge. It picked number 4 on the Australian ARIA singles chart, number 1 in Finland, number 5 on the United States Billboard album rock tracks chart. In 2010, Thunderstruck topped Triple Marley Ball's Ultimate 500 Rock Countdown in Australia. The song is used in movies such as Deadpool 2, Planes, Fire and Rescue, Varsity Blues, The Legend Yard, Kate and Oba, and so many other great movies which have this great song as its background song, of course. It's now 5 minutes right after I kick it off my transmission, my edition of our rock news program, Rock Full Time, right here on the best radio station town, broadcasting on 105.9 FM. And of course, after the song Thunderstruck by AC/DC from Australia, let's go ahead with more music, more rock music right here on your favorite radio station town. This time I'll play you a song, Hotel Lights by Mozart.

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On the background, great song, Hotel Lights by Mozart, also making their presence on our edition of today of our rock news program, Rock Full Time. Hotel Lights, like I said, belongs to Mozart and explores themes of love, longing, and the struggle of personal connection in a quiet world. The song captures a sense of yearning, particularly in the context of a troubled relationship. The setting of Hotel Lights symbolized temporary escapes and feeling moments in life, reflecting in the impermanence that often exists in romantic encounters. Throughout the song, there is a distinct contrast between the desire for connection and the harsh realities that come with it, pointing to the complexity of modern love. It's a great song indeed, brought to you by your favorite radio station, Town, and it's a Tuesday's edition of our rock news program, Rock Full Time, which goes on half weekday from 6 p.m. To 7 p.m. Let's go ahead with music, you know, the music business, and still with rock music, since we're having our rock music program, Rock Full Time. This time I'll play you a song, Kiss from a Rose by Jerris Jensen.

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Believe me, we still know what to play, and most of the time we play what you like. On the background, one of the most great songs by Bray Adams from Canada. Just to remind you, Bray Adams was born in 1859, which means he's aged 64, and has been bringing us some extraordinary songs, of course, which I have been playing in every edition of our Rock Muse program right here on your favorite radio station, Tower of Voice, broadcasting on 105.9 FM. So today I played you the song War Machine, also by Bray Adams. Of course, in these songs, Adams presents a bold and aggressive exploration of rebellion against authority and the consequences of conflict. The song encapsulates themes of power struggle, dissent, and the transformation of an individual into a force for cause. The lyrics of the song convey a strong sense of defiance and a desire to break free from control, reflecting a chipper commentary on the nature of power and the human conditions. So 18 minutes have passed since I kicked off our edition of today, of course, of our Rock Muse program, Rock Full Time, right here on your favorite radio station, Town, broadcasting on 105.9 FM. 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And this time I'll play you a song, No Fun. It's a song released in 2023 by Blink 182. Enjoy it.

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1: 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We are broadcasting straight from our central studios of Radio Mozambique, downtown Maputo. So behind Blink-182, which is an American rock band formed in 1992 in California, their current and break, I mean best known lineup, consists of bassist and vocalist Mark Hoppus, guitarist and vocalist Tom DeLonge, and drummer Travis Baker. Through Dera, sound has diversified throughout Dera career. Dera musical style, described as pop punk, blends catchy pop melodies with this fast paced punk rock. So they gave us one of their biggest hits. Like I said before, that one was released last year in 23 minutes right after the kickoff of this edition of Rock Music program, Rock Full Time, and of course from the United States of America, from where I brought you a song by Blink-182. Move on to Ireland, from where I bring you, or I invite, Andrew John Hosier Biney, or simply Hosier, a 34 Irish singer who's gonna join us, of course, with one of his biggest song called Nobody's Soldier.

listening to your rock music program, Rock for Time, on its edition of today, Tuesday, September the 24th, of course, right here on your favorite radio station, Town Broadcasting on 105.9 FM. On the background, a song, Nobody Soldier. This song comes from Ireland and it belongs to Ozia, which explores themes of identity, conflict, and the emotional toll of witnessing suffering in the modern world through the lens of the personal struggle in a chaotic environment. This song reflects a strong sense of disillusionment and a yearning for autonomy, especially in a society where individuals often feel pressured to take sides or play roles they may not believe in. Hozier presents a desire to reject labels like soldier or a salesman, advocating for self-determination in a world marked by violence and moral ambiguity. Let's have more music on our edition of today of our rock music program, Rock Full Time, right here on your favorite radio station, Town of Voice, broadcasting on 105.9 FM. But before that, let me wish you a warm welcome. Let me wish you a warm welcome to the second half an hour of this hour of our rock music program, Rock Full Time, of today, that shows this September the 24th, 2024. And this time I'll play you a song, Honor of a Lonely Heart, by Yes.

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On the background, a song Lonely, All of a Lonely Heart, a song by British progressive rock band. Yes, it is the first track and single from their 11th studio album, 9125 of 1983, and was released on 24 October 1983. It was commercial success in the United States, becoming the band's only single to reach number one on the Billboard Hot 100 chart and its Hot Mainstream Rock Tracks track chart, in various times. In 1984, the song was ranked at number 8 on the United States year-end chart. This single was reissued various times throughout the 1980s and 1990s with different remix versions and B-sides. And this song, On of a Lonely Heart by Yes is about recognizing individualism and the power of self-determination. The lyrics of this song emphasize the importance of taking risks and choosing to be different. The choir emphasized the idea that it's far better to own a lonely heart than a broken heart, signaling the value of being alone and valuing oneself instead of relying on someone else to make decisions for you. This song encourages taking control of one's life and making better on destiny. It's of course now 25 minutes only to 7 o'clock, a time in which we'll wind up this edition of our rock music program, Rock Full Time, right here on your favorite radio station town, broadcasting on 105.9 FM. And of course, after that smash hit by Yes, it's time for us to have a red hot chill.

back to the United States, back to the United States of America. I played you a song by the Red Hot Chili Peppers, which is an American rock band formed in Los Angeles 1982, comprising vocalists Anthony Kiedis, bassist Flea, drummer Chad Smith, and guitarist John Frusciante. Their music incorporates elements of alternative rock, punk rock, hard rock, hip hop, and psychedelic rock. Their electric range has influenced genres such as funk metal, rap metal, rap rock, and neo metal. With over 120 million records sold worldwide, the Red Hot Chili Peppers are one of the top-selling bands of all times. They hold the records for most number one singles, 15 if I'm not mistaken, most cumulative weeks at number one, 91 totally, and most top 10 songs at 28 on the Billboard Alternative Song Chart. They've won 3 Game Awards, were inducted into the Rock and Roll of Fame in 2012 and 2022, received a star on the Hollywood Walk of Fame. It's indeed one of the greatest rock band, making their presence on our edition of today of our rock music program, a Rock Full Time, right here on your favorite radio station, Town Broadcasting on 105.9 FM. We are now 20 minutes only to 7 o'clock in Mozambique, a time in which of course will wind up this edition of rock music. Another break in the wall that means Pink Floyd also making their presence. Another edition of the day of rock music.

Guys, we are 15 minutes only to 7 o'clock in Mozambique, a time in which we'll wind up our edition of the Dove Rock News program, a rockful time. So the time has come for me to go back in time and, of course, bring you some historical events that mark this date. 1966, Jimi Hendrix arrived in London with manager Charles Chandler on a flight from New York City. With only the clothes he was wearing, Hendrix sold his other belongings to pay a hotel bill in New York. Also, 1966, the Association started a 3-week association, is the name of a band, a rock music band, of course. The Association started a 3-week run at number one on the singles chart with Cherries. The new Cherries ministerial almost recorded at the track, but Association member and songwriter Terry Kearman held on to Cherries instead of selling it for $1,000. In 1967, Traffic made their live debut when they appeared at Seville Theater in Los Angeles featuring Steve Winwood. I beg your pardon, 1969, Pink Floyd performed at Standard Gossal Leiden in the Netherlands. 1967, the Rolling Stones played at Palais de la Sport in Paris. 1971, Yes appeared at Queen's Hall in a Bistable Devon, England. 1972, during his Zig Stardust tour and on his first North American visit, David Bowie appeared in the New Fisher Theater, Detroit, in Michigan. 1977, Rush appeared at Winterland Ballroom in San Francisco. In 1978, Bob Dylan performed at the Broome County Veterans Montreal Arena in Birmingham, New York. It's 14 minutes to 7 o'clock at Mozambique. And this is I went back in time and, of course, brought you some historical events that mark this edition of today of our rock music program, Rockful Time, of course, right here on 105.9 FM. Metallica.

When Love and Hate Collides, one of the greatest songs, one of the greatest song, songs, by Pink Floyd, by Def Leppard. I do apologize for that mistake. This one belongs to Def Leppard. When Love and Hate Collide, which seems to be a heartfelt ballad about the complexity of a troubled relationship. The song explores the emotional struggle between love and hate, portraying a situation where the protagonist is torn between conflicting feelings for their partner. And the song on the lyrics suggests looking for reconciliation, the desire for the partner to change their mind. The protagonist expresses frustration with a constant argument and the partner's refusal to communicate, as indicated in the saline. Instead of slamming down the phone girl for the 100th time. It's supposed now almost 5 minutes to seven, 2 minutes to 7 o'clock in Mozambique. So let me play you the last song of our edition of today of our rock music program. My name is Belwario Silvestre. Been together with this program since 6 o'clock. Tomorrow, same time, same place.

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1: The Bulletin of Mozambique News is read by Dilivani Ibrahim. The President of the Republic, Daniel Chapu, has highlighted the increase of the pumping capacity of the Beira-Feruca pipeline as an important step towards strengthening economic integration between Mozambique and Zimbabwe. Chapo was speaking in Nyamatanda, Sofala province, during the groundbreaking ceremony for the Mozambique-Zimbabwe Pipeline Company Pumping Capacity Expansion Project, which aims to increase fuel transport capacity from 3 million to 5 million cubic meters per year. According to the head of state, the expansion, which includes the construction of new pumping stations in Nyamatanda and Mesika in Manica province, represents a coordinated version of logistical and energy integration between the two countries. The first phase of the expansion increased the pipeline capacity from 2 to 3 million cubic meters of fuel per year, while the new phase is expected to reach 5 million cubic meters annually. The mayor of Marakwini, Shafi Sidat, has revealed that the village has no record of incidents following the 64th edition of the Maputo International Fair, which today goes to its fourth day. Sidat said he received daily updates of the safety and security situation from the Commander Police of Marakwini.
2: And we don't have any cases. I receive every day the report for the police, but we don't have cases about the people coming from Tufasi.
1: Shafi Sidat, Mayor of Marakwini, speaking about hospitality and safety conditions following the 64th edition of the Maputo International Fair, Fasim. This bulletin of the news comes to you from Maputo Corridor Radio, the English language service of Radio Mozambique. Mozambican public-owned electricity company EDM says that extreme weather events have so far created losses of $76 million from 2022 to 2026. According to EDM, this has forced the company to strengthen the resilience of its electricity generation, transmission and distribution infrastructure. This was revealed by EDM Director of Electrification and Projects, Silvio Nurmuhammad, during a seminar on the theme Challenges of Climate Change and the Electricity Sector held at Fasim. According to Nurmuhammad, the floods that affected the southern part of the country in 2026 alone caused damage estimated to $9.29 million. Mozambican government, through the National Administration of Conservation Areas, ANAC, has announced the allocation of $15 million to fund the project, transforming wildlife conservation and livelihoods at the landscape scale in Mozambique. The project aims to strengthen the sustainable management of biodiversity and improve living conditions of local communities. The announcement was made in Maputo by ANAC's Director General, Pejul Kalenga, during the project launch workshop. According to Kalenga, one of the Transform's aim objectives is to transform biodiversity management in priority landscapes with a focus on the Kirimbash, Marumeu, and Gorongosa conservation areas. The Director General of ANAC emphasized that the project also focuses on community inclusion through the promotion of sustainable livelihoods and the enhancement of wildlife economy. To wrap up the news, here's the weather forecast from Maputo City, which today is mostly sunny, high at 35 and low is at 26 degrees centigrade.
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15: 24 minutes after 8. Hope you're enjoying this beautiful Friday morning. And of course, you know that we are moving to a long or starting. Later on, after you work, you will be starting a long weekend. On Monday, we'll be celebrating the Victory Day. It's now 25 minutes after 8. Let's have the good boys of Mozambique, Gorwane, with Musaka's song, which is part of the album Kukavata.

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Roberto Isaías, with Motoro Toro. I hope you are doing well. Let's now move to the northern part of the province. And let me invite Masukush with this great track entitled Tolilo. Actually, Masukush from Niassa. Well, it is said that Tolilo is a special exotic dish from that part of the country.

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3: Dear listener, check your time. It's now precisely 9 o'clock. Time for the news headlines. The news headlines with Bernicia Kotiala. Mozambican President Daniel Chapo has urged the insurgency sector to play the insurance sector to play a greater role in building Mozambique's economic independence. Mozambique calls on the member states of the Community of Portuguese-Speaking Countries, CPLP, to turn the historical and cultural ties that unite them into concrete opportunities for business, trade, investment, and employment. The Bureau of Information Gabinfo has defended the modernization of the media based on digital transformation as an essential condition for making public communication more efficient, inclusive, and capable of responding to citizens' new demands. And Mozambican consul in Namibia, Jorge Ribeiro, has said that FACIN is a platform to identify and discover new areas of cooperation between the two countries. More on this at exactly 10 o'clock in the full news bulletin. While taking a look at the weather forecast today, which is mostly sunny, the high is at 29 and the low 19 degrees centigrade. Good morning, and stick on with us. For the
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3: 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I hope you're doing well with 105.9 FM. Let's have DJ Fire featuring Tania and Nelson Shongo, Drenage.

And actually bringing a strong message and at the same time an appeal to women. No matter what you find in your relationship, you have to be strong and keep on moving together hand by hand with your soulmate. Well, it's always good also that if you have any problem, sit together and try to see which is the best solution for that problem that you are having. Nothing is impossible, and all is possible. Well, 28 minutes after 9, reminding that it is happening the 61st edition of the International Trade Fair for Sea, which ends on Sunday. So you still have the opportunity to go there and see what is on, what is going on, which are the companies that are there, what kind of products. It's also a time that you do something different, but also you make a good and very good partnerships. So we keep on with Marlene with this.

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0: 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Well, let's go to the long weekend. 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
0: 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Well, let's have now Davido, actually not Davido, but J. Oliver featuring 20 Fingers with a Vivo Curella.

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1: Well, 3 minutes to 10, we'll have the news. And after the news, that's it. So will be the time to enjoy. Welcome to Inyambani. Well, by now we keep on moving, and I hope you are doing very well with us.

I hope you are doing well. Check your time. It's now precisely 10 o'clock in Mozambique, and it's time to keep you updated with the news bulletin.

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1: The Bulletin of Mozambican News, read by Bernicia Cotella. Mozambican President Daniel Chapo has urged the insurance sector to play a greater role in building Mozambique's economic independence. The President urged that insurers should, in addition to protecting the economy against the risks, contribute to the financing of national growth. According to the head of state, insurers are, by their very nature, institutional investors and should contribute while observing criteria of security, prudence and the safeguarding of policyholders' interests. According to the president, who was speaking in Maputo, the insurance should mobilize resources intended to finance national development. Mozambique calls on the member states of the Community of Portuguese-Speaking Countries, CPLP, to turn the historical and cultural ties that unite them into concrete opportunities for business, trade, investment, and development. These opportunities should target particularly young people and small-scale entrepreneurs. The position was defended by Economy Minister Basílio Mohati in Maputo at the opening of the fourth CPLP dialogue on small businesses and entrepreneurship. According to the minister, the Portuguese language should be used as an economic bridge between different continents, linking businesses, knowledge, capital, and opportunities. Mr. Mohati considered that this approach should complement Mozambique's regional and continental integration. This bulletin of the Mozambican News comes to you from Maputo Corridor Radio, the English language service of Radio Mozambique. The Bureau of Information, Gabinfo, defends the modernization of the media based on digital transformation as an essential condition for making public communication more efficient, inclusive, and capable of responding to citizens' new demand. This approach was revealed by the director of Gabinfo, Luiz Canhemba, at the opening of the institution's fifth coordinating council during the two-day event in Maputo running under the theme Towards Sustainable, Resilient, and More Public Communication in the Era of Digital Transformation. On his turn, the chairman of the board of directors of Radio Mozambique, Mario Luiz Albino, advocates new business models for sustainability of the media industry in the country. For Mario Albino, the first step involves gaining a thorough understanding of the operating costs of companies in the sector through the implementation of cost accounting that enables more informed and efficient decision-making. According to the executive, cost reduction must go hand-to-hand with increased revenue. And Kenya's President William Ruto has ordered a crackdown on foreigners operating small-scale businesses, saying local traders and hawkers need to be protected. His announcement comes amid growing debate about the increasing number of African migrants involved in Kenya's vast informal economy. Mr. Ruto said Kenya remains open to foreign investment, but urged that investors, including Chinese traders, should create jobs and expand production rather than compete with Kenyans in small businesses. To end this bulletin, here is the weather forecast for Maputo City, which today is mostly sunny, the high is 29 and the low 19 degrees centigrade. And that's the end of the news.
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6: 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We are here. We have arrived for our Welcome to Inyambane program, a program that brings you every movement about Inyambane regarding to the tourism, culture, and science. Today, we are going to bring you the balance of the 30th edition of Timbila in Kisiko. 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
6: Let us start, as always, by a nice music to greet you. Our proposal comes from Timbila Groove with Horacio Mbant, the son of Master Venasio Mbant, with Chimongwana Jangu.

0: Timbila Groove performing at the 30th edition of Timbila in Kisiko. We are talking about the Big Msaho. Yes, the Big Msaho. This year was the 30th edition. At this edition, which brought together more than 30,000 people from all over the country and abroad. Here, we had a chance to talk with many tourists who were there to witness the chop culture.
1: My name is Anna.
2: Okay, Anna, it sounds Portuguese name.
1: Yeah, it's international name, but okay. I'm from Romania.
2: Okay.
1: And I'm here with another 13 people, so we are 14 Romanians.
2: Okay, 14.
1: 14.
2: Okay.
1: Probably the first Romanians to attend the Timbila Festival. I am sure of it.
2: So how are you feeling to be in this plot of land?
1: Very privileged, very lucky, because we discovered the Chopi Timbila culture by researching about Mozambican culture.
2: Okay.
1: And then we actually changed our schedule to be able to come here.
2: Come on!
1: Yes, it's true.
2: So when you arrived here in Kisiko, Zavala?
1: In Kisiko, we passed first 3 days ago.
2: Okay.
1: And we asked the people if it was correct, if the information we had was correct. We checked what was the schedule of the festival. And then we went to Bara and stayed there. And today we came back for the festival.
2: So you are enjoying this?
1: Yes, yes, yes, yes. We were dancing.
2: Okay.
1: We were applauding.
2: Okay.
1: We were cheering for the kids. Kids at the schools, they are amazing artists, amazing.
2: Exactly.
1: And now we're trying the local food.
2: Yeah.
1: Yeah, and it's interesting. And we like it.
2: Anna,
1: yeah.
2: Wait there. We will talk about food afterward.
1: Yeah.
2: Now,
1: most
2: of tourists who come to Zavala, to Kisiko, they normally try to learn the Chopi culture. They try to learn on how to play timbila. How about you?
1: Ooh, I didn't try to learn how to play timbila,
2: but
1: I can tell you that in Romania, we also have something similar to timbila.
2: Whoa.
1: It's called sambal.
2: Sambal.
1: Sambal.
2: Okay.
1: It's made of wood, and you hit it with some pieces of, you know, also wood special.
2: Okay.
1: The sound is very different,
2: but
1: it's a kind of similar concept.
2: So which means that it could be easy for you to learn the Chopi culture.
1: I don't think it would be easy, but we could try.
2: Okay.
1: We could try. Okay. I would be open to try. And actually, tonight, also in Romania, there's a famous cheese festival.
2: Tonight?
1: Tonight.
2: Whoa.
1: And in this guy's village.
2: Yeah.
1: And we were considering, when we go back, to try to unite the two cities.
2: Okay.
1: To write to the mayor of our town there, which is called Doftana, and to the mayor of Kisiko, and try to maybe do something together.
2: Something to change.
1: Yeah, yeah.
2: Okay. It means that from now forward, we will see some Romanians coming to play here, or some Mashope from Zavala to go to Romania.
1: Why not? So we show our culture, and maybe somebody comes to our location and show Timbila culture.
2: Exactly.
1: Mashope is different, right? It's very unique.
2: Mm-hmm.
1: And
2: yes. Going back to the food.
1: Okay.
2: Yes.
1: Yeah.
2: What have you tasted before, and you felt very wow?
1: Oh, I like the, but I don't remember exactly what is it called. It's like stew. No,
2: stew.
1: No, it's like a stew made of coconuts, crab. Crab, and some leaves.
2: Matapa?
1: Matapa! Matapa! Matapa! Oh my God! Matapa is amazing.
2: Yeah.
1: Amazing. But matapa I had many years back in Vilanculos.
2: Okay.
1: It's
2: very,
1: very, very delicious. And now I tried this. Show me. I tried this.
2: Chinguinha
1: de cacanha. Interesting.
2: Yeah.
1: I like it.
2: You like it.
1: Some people don't like it so much,
2: but
1: I like
2: yourself.
1: It. I like it.
2: And is there a possibility of preparing yourself when you go back to Romania?
1: I don't think so, because we don't have the ingredients.
2: That is cassava.
1: We don't have that. We don't have cassava. Only potatoes.
2: Okay, only potatoes. Yeah.
1: Yeah.
2: Okay.
1: No coconut, only no in coconut. A box. Okay. I buy coconut in a box. Yeah. You see? You don't like it. Or you're like, coconut like this is no good.
2: And what about seafood?
1: Seafood is we prepared yesterday. We bought from the fishermen camarão, lagostinhas, lulas, peixe, and we barbecued everything. It was very good.
2: Which means that seafood is something interesting for you when you come here. Which means also that Romania doesn't have this kind of...
1: We don't have. Not happy, you see? You feel sorry for us. I can see that. I know. But we have carne de porco.
2: Okay.
1: We have that. We eat that a lot.
2: Okay.
1: We have arroz.
2: Exactly.
1: So we eat that. We have a type of enchima.
2: Yeah.
1: But with the corn that is yellow, not white.
2: Yeah.
1: Yeah, but it's similar enchima. And we call the Romanian enchima is called mamaliga.
2: Mamaliga.
1: Yeah.
2: Okay.
1: It's good.
2: You would like it,
1: I promise you.
2: Regarding to the experience that you are having here in Inyambane, here in Kisiko.
1: Yeah.
2: What message would you like to state here, to post here for those who are listening us, probably in Romania or other parts of the world, so that they can also come and experience what you are having here?
1: Yeah. Well, I think it's just universal language of community coming together, you know, celebrating the traditions, having some fun, you know, spending some good moments with their friends or the strangers, because we had strangers coming to us, talking to us and taking photos. And I think it's just universal, like all people like to have fun. And music is good for everyone.
2: For everyone.
1: Moving your body makes you feel good.
2: Exactly.
1: And we should always have some fun.
2: There is something which I was forgetting to ask you. What about the people?
1: The people are fantastic. Come on, Mozambican people. Let's have a Woo!
2: Yeah. Thank you, Anna.
1: Thank you so much.
2: Muito obrigado.
0: That was Anna from Romania in Europe, who was in Inyambane to witness the festival of Timbila, the chop culture in Zavala. The government of the province of Inyambane, in the voice of the director of culture and tourism, Mr. Samuel Jr., said that the 30th edition of Timbila was successfully. Mr. Samuel Jr. made a joke with me because he found me dancing. Yes.
3: So, Mr. Masing, I didn't know you danced Timbila like that. You danced as if you were Mushop himself. Okay, congratulations, Mr. Masing. Thank you for joining us over the 3 days of our Msahu festival, which started on the 27th of August, where we were in the artistic residence at the Timbila Interpretation Center in Igilundu village, where we held workshop on the making and the music of Timbila, with the participation of Timbila players, researchers, students, government, tourists from everywhere. At the second day, 28th of August, we continued with the workshop at schools, talking about the musical performances, and we joined to these activities at the food fair, where we received around 1,500 people for this second day. On 29th of August was the last day, which was the highlight, featured around the 22 groups on stage, including Timbila group, other traditional dances like Ngalanga from Nyarimi, Zore from Jangamu, Zumba from Masinga, and also the pop music, attracting over 35,000 participants from various corners of the Inyambane province, the country, and worldwide. So at the end of this edition, we leave this edition happy in the sense that it was the highest moment of praise and celebration of shop culture, which contributed to the appreciation and the promotion of the culture and the tourist potential of Inhambane province, as well as providing a moment of festivity, exchange, and boosting the local economy. Let me let you know that in Zavala district, all the accommodation during these 3 days were full, and we have many people buying food and other souvenirs, which means that the culture and also the tourism, it contribute to the local, contributed for the local economy. For this edition, which happened in 3 days, it's expected to continue next year, holding the event over 3 days. So in 2027, the festival of Msahu, it will happen. It will start on 26th of August until 28th of August, which with a diverse program of activities, including the crossbeat and the after work project, as well as seeking more partnership to realize the event in this model. Third, ensuring greater inclusion of different culture expression.
0: Samuel Junior, the Director of Culture and Tourism in Inhambane, with the balance of the Timbila Festival. The Big Msahu is sponsored by the multinational that exploit natural gas in Temane and Pande in the north of the province of Inhambane. And the Director of Corporate Issues in this company, Mr. Mateusz Moss, said that his company will continue to support the job culture.
4: As Sasol, we committed to sponsor culture and sports. I can't say that we will continue to do Msaho or Timbila or whatever type of activity. But of course, our commitment is to support sports and culture. We have been supporting not only the Timbila event, but also the celebrations of each town or district where we have our operations every year. And we have supported the farmer show and many other cultural activities. So that's our commitment, as we believe that community development is not only done through social investment, through fiscal compliance, but we believe culture and sports support and contribute for the community development.
5: Exactly. Do you think that there is a feedback on what you are doing related to the culture and sports in Inhambane province?
4: Now we can see by our own eyes that our participation is helping and is allowing these activities to develop and to continue. And talking about Msaho or Timbila Festival, this is a cultural event that is supporting a recognized activity or cultural stream, which is Timbila. It's a part of it's a registered UNESCO's activity, or it's a recognized cultural activity from Mozambique. I think it's one of the unique activities that we have that is recognized by UNESCO. So being part of Timbila is being part of a very important cultural activity for Mozambique.
5: Any message can be spotted here for the people of Zavala, for the Timbila players, so that they can continue on with this culture?
4: Yeah, we wish every Timbilero, as they say here, there are several cultural Timbila groups from Zavala. We wish them all the best. We wish them to continue, and we also wish them to be able to preserve the source of the instruments, which they call, I'm forgetting the name of the tree, Mwenje, yes. So we also wish all the best for the Mwenje not to disappear. And that's why we support this cultural activity.
0: That was Mr. Mateusz Moss, the Director of Corporative Issues at Sazol, guaranteeing that his company will continue to support the culture and sports in Inyambane.

0: all Fridays and Saturdays. Listen here at Maputo Corridor Radio, the program that combines culture, tourism, business, and nature at the same place. Welcome to Inyambani Program, the program that promotes Inyambani Province, the capital of Mozambique's tourism. Friday at 10 a.m. and Saturdays at 6 p.m. The Institute of Language in Inyambane is hosting this week a workshop organized for French teachers. Yes, workshop for French teachers. The director of IL in Inyambane, Betnigo Akren, said that the workshop was organized by the Franco-Mozambican Cultural Center in partnership with the Ministry of Education and Culture. For more details, I join here now Mr. Betnigo Akren, the director of IL in Inyambane, whom tells us more about the workshop.
1: Thank you very much for this opportunity. I would like to say that before this workshop, we had a memorandum with the University, which consists of teachers and some other people coming and sitting for DALF examinations or exams. Now, this workshop consists of updating the knowledge of the teachers, for some of them, they just got trained long time ago. From there up now, they have never had a refreshment. So this is very important. And we do involve all teachers coming from districts, cities, and everywhere.
0: And do you think that with this workshop, IL or the Institute will be able now to receive students who would like to learn French part of English?
1: The presence of a workshop will be

0: chess. But since it's the beginning, he's starting bit by bit. Okay. Yes.
1: By now, he and Ningamban, how many teachers from which districts are having this workshop?
0: In terms of the number, I don't know exactly, but the whole teachers are 60. But what I know is from the seat, I've seen something like 8.
1: Okay.
0: If I take 60 out of those 8, it means, or 8 out of 60, it means that a big number of the teachers come from this street. I'm talking about Jangamo, Masinga, Mashishi, but not far away. Because some of them, I think, because of the transport and so on. But the idea is to involve all those teachers, especially those who got trained long time ago.
1: Mm-hmm.
0: Yes.
1: Which means that after this workshop, which is the first one for this language, the French language, the IL will organize another workshop for the other teachers who were not included in this first
0: Not IL itself, but the coordinator. Yes, the coordinator. This is a French embassy with the partnership with the IL. Yes, the idea is to go ahead. Yes, to go ahead.
1: And do you believe that with this workshop, teachers in several secondary schools will be able to improve their skills on teaching French?
0: I think so, obviously. I think so. Because I could see from yesterday, I was just moving around, checking. Even when I, after that, during the break time, I could hear from, even from the book themselves, updated books, the skills, the contents, and so on. I think things will change. Sometimes it's a lack of motivation. It's like, I've been trained since 2004 until now. They don't know which is which, so they rely on what they only knew from that time. And the things from time to time are updated. Yeah, the technologies and so on. So this was, I think, is very important, this for teachers.
1: Is Ningamban is a touristic destination. Foreigner people coming from French country speakers can also come to Ningamban without fear that they can have problem on communication.
0: Yes, we're avoiding this. Yeah. You see, should come someone, bonjour, come someone, bon dia, good morning. All those languages should be used, not particularly to one language, because I'm sure that some of the tourists might only speak French. And when they bear in their mind, I'm going to Ningamban, and should I... Am I going to meet people who speak French? Ah, no. They end up giving up. So having those languages, at least those three ones, it's very easy to communicate, apart from English, Portuguese, and also French.
2: That was the director of Institute of Language in Ningamban Betnigo, Akron, and the workshop for French teacher. Workshop organized by the Franco-Mozambican Cultural Center in partnership with the Ministry of Education and Culture in Mozambique.

0: We are Maputo Corridor Radio, streaming directly from the city of Inyambane. Inyambane Radio Mozambique is in front of Hotel Inyambane at the Avenida da Independencia. The IL students have visited the facility of the Radio Mozambique. After the visit, the students were interviewed by Maputo Corridor Radio, but we started with the teacher who was guiding the student. Please, teacher, your name.
1: Thank you for the opportunity. My name is Edson Mastella.
0: Okay, Mr. Edson, as a teacher of this BUR students from the IL, what is the purpose of this visit, this facility called Radio Mozambique?
1: You know, as you know, a radio has to do with communication. So the purpose of this is trying to show the student out of the class, things like extracurricular activity, how things work outside,

0: coming to Radio Mozambique is a great opportunity so that the student can see practically how things work. So that, and also they can improve their awareness and see how things work, actually.
1: Well, being the IL Institute of Languages, and one of the languages which is being taught is English. English is being taught in the province of Inhambane. And recently we know that the government has declared Inhambane as the special zone of... Inhambane is the best destination if we talk about tourism. And English is being taught in the province of Inhambane. You have got a number of students. Do you think that the activity which is being done by the IL can boost tourism of the province of Inhambane?
0: It's been a long work that has been done so far, and I believe that, it is really helpful. Actually, we have trained some students who are now working in this area of tourism, some as tour guides, other working in some places regarding to tourists like museums and so on.
1: Exactly.
0: So yes, I believe that it's a great work that has been done so far.
1: Do you think that the students also are mastering all the information, all the tips which are being given to learn and speak fluently English with those who visit the province?
0: I believe that, but it's a matter of practice, and this is one of the opportunities. For example, we're bringing them here to Radio Mozambique just to see practically, and other opportunities, we can take them to some hotels, to the beaches, so that they can see how things really work in real life. So, which means that we are associating the theoretical and the practical, which means that this is what they will encounter out of the classroom.
1: Okay.
0: You have grammatical rules in the classroom, you have vocabulary in the classroom, but the real communication happens out of the classroom.
1: Exactly.
0: So this is the opportunity that we are giving them.
1: Okay. For yourself, is this the first time to be in this facility called Radio Mozambique?
0: Yeah, it's the first time. I usually just pass by.
1: Okay.
0: So it's the first time.
1: What was your impression now inside of this building?
0: Well, I'm really impressed how technically these things work. Yeah.
1: Mm-hmm.
0: Actually, it's my first time also to visit a station like this.
1: Okay.
0: I used to be in, that is, Radio Progresso in Mashishi, which is quite small, right?
1: Okay.
0: But this, I see, it's a big radio station, so I'm really impressed about it.
1: Thank you, Teacher Mastel. It was just an introduction so that we can call some of these beautiful faces to be and say something about this visit. Thank you, Teacher.
2: Okay, thank you.
1: After the interview with the Teacher Masitela, now it's a time to go for one of the students from IL. Welcome to our program, and welcome also to Radio Mozambique. Your name?
2: Thank you first for the opportunity. My name is Gerson Dasoni.
1: Okay.
2: Yeah.
1: Tell us about you. Tell us about your experience being at the IL Institute of Languages and the experience of visiting this facility, which is called Radio Mozambique.
2: As I said, my name is Gerson. I'm 18 years old. And my experience at Institute of Language is very good. From the time I started that course, I wasn't speak very well English, but now I can see the difference from the day I started this course until now. And about the experience of visiting this radio, it's good. I'm excited to see how the things, how can I say, the things
1: are done,
2: the machines.
1: Do you think that one day you can be a journalist, maybe a radio announcer?
2: Yes, because I like this area. Okay. I like. And I think one day I'll be a journalist. Or
1: really?
2: Yes.
1: apart from being a journalist, as you said, you feel in water like a fish. What are your else dreams?
2: My else dreams to be chemistry engineer.
1: Okay. In which area of engineering?
2: Chemistry.
1: Ah, chemistry.
2: Chemistry engineer. Because
1: which means that you want to build bombs.
2: Yeah.
1: Really?
2: Not to. No. Not bombs. Okay. Things that can help people produce medicine, mm-hmm. to help people.
1: Mm-hmm.
2: Yes. Things like that.
1: What can you say here about learning English for those who are listening to us?
2: Guys, English is very important, and some people say that English is difficult. It's not difficult. You just must be focused and learn every day. At least if you learn 5 words a day, you are going to learn that language easy.
1: Exactly.
2: So, and we are in the province that tourism is a
1: flagship.
2: Yeah. So we must learn, must know how to speak with foreign people. So if you want to learn English, go to the Institute of Language.
1: And the secret is practice, isn't it?
2: Practice and go to Institute of Language.
1: Thank you. Ah, come on. We will send you a receipt for the advertisement.
2: Thank you.
1: I will need... hey, my friend, are you still there? Please. Please. Come on. Don't be ashamed. You look like a girl like that, man. Don't be ashamed. Yes, here's the microphone. I'm going to remember what one of my teachers said. Take the floor and tell us what is your name.
3: Hello, my name is Adamji Hassan. I'm 40 years old.
1: Okay, Adamji Hassan. What you really like it to start at the IL?
3: I really like study because my future I will be an engineer, and I will be help my teachers, family, and my country.
1: Mm-hmm.
3: Yes.
1: Do you think that with English you will achieve your dreams?
3: Yes,
1: really?
3: Because English is the most language our people speak, and that help us with our future and give us opportunities.
1: How was the visit? How do you feel being at this facility of the Radio Mozambique?
3: Radio Mozambique was a great visit. Mm-hmm. I learned a lot of things. Yes.
1: Really?
3: Yes.
1: Thank you. You are shame. Why?
3: I don't know. I have a prayer.
1: Okay, thank you. I want to listen to one, the last one, but it should be a female voice. I need a female voice for this time. Come on. Your name?
4: Argentina Remigio.
1: Yes, Argentina Remigio. How are you?
4: I'm good.
1: I'm also keeping fine. Tell us about your experience at the IL Fest.
4: Yes, my experience at the IL is good.
1: Mm-hmm.
4: Yes, I studied a lot. And I improved my English there.
1: What you have learned until now?
4: I learned a lot of things.
1: Mm-hmm.
4: I learned about where to be.
1: Okay.
4: I learned about our countries.
1: Okay.
4: I learned about grammar, okay. Vocabulary speaking, okay. And a lot of things.
1: Okay. Yes. Do you think that English is important for Mozambicans, from Manyembanas?
4: Yes, I think so.
1: Mm-hmm.
4: Because English, it gives us a lot of opportunities. I think that learning English gives us better job opportunities.
1: Okay.
4: And help us to speak with people that live in other countries.
1: Mm-hmm.
4: Yes.
1: Just to close. The experience of visiting the Radio Mozambique.
4: Good.
1: It was good. What you have learned?
4: I learned about my chains.
1: Mm-hmm. Did they tell you how to elaborate a news, for example?
4: Not no? yet, yes.
1: Not yet. Do you think that you're still on time to learn it?
4: Yes.
1: Yes. Yes. Okay. Thank you. As your colleague wants to say, I'll give him a chance. Yes. Thank you very much. How are you, sir?
5: I'm fine. How are you?
1: I'm keeping okay.
5: Thank you.
1: By the way, what is your name?
5: Oh, my name is Felicio José Sivan.
1: Okay, Felicio.
5: Yes.
1: From?
5: Bazaruto.
1: Ooh.
5: I'm from Bazaruto Island.
1: Okay, do Dugongos are with you?
5: No.
1: No, we know Bazaruto, there are a lot of Dugongos.
5: It's not easy to see Dugongo every time.
1: Why?
5: So we need travel to see there.
1: To the sea.
5: Yes.
1: Okay, let's go back to the objective of this interview. Your visit here to the Radio Mozambique, how was it?
5: Oh, it was wonderful.
1: Mm-hmm.
5: Yes.
1: Okay. When you say wonderful, what happened to tell us that it was wonderful?
5: I learned a lot of things here. Mm-hmm. The RAD has a lot of departments. I saw Machini, Locto, I don't know what's mean, Loctor, but it's Loctor.
1: I will help you. I will help you. It is
5: how to record
1: radio announcer.
5: Radio
1: announcer.
5: Announcer. Thank you.
1: How to journalists?
5: Yeah, of course. Thank you.
1: Okay.
5: How to record? Like now.
1: Are you sure that this interview is being recorded?
5: Yes.
1: Really?
5: Of course.
1: Let's go. Let's continue. And.
5: And I had explain me how to do a program for other daily program or weekly program to record.
1: Just to close our interview, as you said that it is being recorded, is there any importance on learning English in your life? If it is yes, which is the importance?
5: Yeah, it's important because English will help me. To have a travel, no, get job only, to have a travel, to communicate with foreign people. And my dreams, I would like to teach the young at Bazaar Island, because the most of people there, they are employed, they have no job, because there's not English at mind. So okay. I would like to explain of my community, maybe futurely will get job.
1: You are learning English so that you can be a teacher.
5: Yes.
1: Okay.
5: No, get job only and explain my community. Yes.
1: Well, that is a nice idea. I like it to hear. Yes. Thank you
5: very much.
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6: 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DJ Wayne Williams, put the record on.

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1: Listeners, with the song of Arakel, we are happy people. Now it's the time to say goodbye. My name is Arvind Mansingh, and Bernard Solomon was my technician. We wish you a very nice listening to the rest of the program here at Maputo Corridor Radio. Bye-bye.

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1: The Bulletin of Mozambican News, read by Bernicia Cotella. Mozambican President Daniel Chapo has urged the insurance sector to play a greater role in building Mozambique's economic independence. The President urged that insurers should, in addition to protecting the economy against the risks, contribute to the financing of national growth. According to the head of state, insurers are, by their very nature, institutional investors and should contribute while observing criteria of security, prudence and the safeguarding of policyholders' interests. According to the president, who was speaking in Maputo, the insurance should mobilize resources intended to finance national development. Mozambique calls on the member states of the Community of Portuguese-Speaking Countries, CPLP, to turn the historical and cultural ties that unite them into concrete opportunities for business, trade, investment, and development. These opportunities should target particularly young people and small-scale entrepreneurs. The position was defended by Economy Minister Basílio Mohati in Maputo at the opening of the fourth CPLP dialogue on small businesses and entrepreneurship. According to the minister, the Portuguese language should be used as an economic bridge between different continents, linking businesses, knowledge, capital, and opportunities. Mr. Mohati considered that this approach should complement Mozambique's regional and continental integration. This bulletin of the Mozambican News comes to you from Maputo Corridor Radio, the English language service of Radio Mozambique. The Bureau of Information, Gabinfo, defends the modernization of the media based on digital transformation as an essential condition for making public communication more efficient, inclusive, and capable of responding to citizens' new demand. This approach was revealed by the director of Gabinfo, Luiz Canhemba, at the opening of the institution's fifth coordinating council during the two-day event in Maputo, running under the theme Towards Sustainable, Resilient, and More Public Communication in the Era of Digital Transformation. On his turn, the chairman of the Board of Directors of Radio Mozambique, Mario Luiz Albino, advocates new business models for sustainability of the media industry in the country. For Mario Albino, the first step involves gaining a thorough understanding of the operating costs of companies in the sector through the implementation of cost accounting that enables more informed and efficient decision-making. According to the executive, cost reduction must go hand-to-hand with increased revenue. And Kenya's President William Ruto has ordered a crackdown on foreigners operating small-scale businesses, saying local traders and hawkers need to be protected. His announcement comes amid growing debate about the increasing number of African migrants involved in Kenya's vast informal economy. Mr. Ruto said Kenya remains open to foreign investment, but urged that investors, including Chinese traders, should create jobs and expand production rather than compete with Kenyans in small businesses. To end this bulletin, here is the weather forecast for Maputo City, which today is mostly sunny, the high is 29 and the low 19 degrees centigrade. And that's the end of the news.
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4: Hello, dear listener, and welcome to Maputo Corridor Radio's current affairs magazine, Inzava. My name is Bernicia Cotella. The headlines. Mozambican authorities have expressed satisfaction with the representation of Made in Mozambique brand at the 61st edition of the Maputo International Trade Fair, FASIN. And South African Electoral Commission has once again refuted allegations of system failure on the last day of submission of candidacies. More on this after the news bulletin.
1: Coming next, the news.
4: The Bulletin of Mozambican News, read by Bernicia Cotella. Mozambican President Daniel Chapo has urged the insurance sector to play a greater role in building Mozambique's economic independence. The president urged that insurers should, in addition to protecting the economy against the risks, contribute to the financing of national growth. According to the head of state, insurers are, by their very nature, institutional investors and should contribute while observing criteria of security, prudence, and the safeguarding of policyholders' interests. According to the president, who was speaking in Maputo, the insurance should mobilize resources intended to finance national development. Mozambique calls on the member states of the Community of Portuguese-Speaking Countries, CPLP, to turn the historical and cultural ties that unite them into concrete opportunities for business, trade, investment, and development. These opportunities should target particularly young people and small-scale entrepreneurs. The position was defended by Economy Minister Basílio Mohati in Maputo at the opening of the fourth CPLP dialogue on small businesses and entrepreneurship. According to the minister, the Portuguese language should be used as an economic bridge between different continents, linking businesses, knowledge, capital, and opportunities. Mr. Mohati considered that this approach should complement Mozambique's regional and continental integration. This bulletin of the Mozambican News comes to you from Maputo Corridor Radio, the English language service of Radio Mozambique. The Bureau of Information, Gabinfo, defends the modernization of the media based on digital transformation as an essential condition for making public communication more efficient, inclusive, and capable of responding to citizens' new demand. This approach was revealed by the director of Gabinfo, Luis Canhemba, at the opening of the institution's fifth coordinating council during the two-day event in Maputo running under the theme Towards Sustainable, Resilient, and More Public Communication in the Era of Digital Transformation. On his turn, the chairman of the Board of Directors of Radio Mozambique, Mario Luiz Albino, advocates new business models for sustainability of the media industry in the country. For Mario Albino, the first step involves gaining a thorough understanding of the operating costs of companies in the sector through the implementation of cost accounting that enables more informed and efficient decision-making. According to the executive, cost reduction must go hand-to-hand with increased revenue. And Kenya's President William Ruto has ordered a crackdown on foreigners operating small-scale businesses, saying local traders and hawkers need to be protected. His announcement comes amid growing debate about the increasing number of African migrants involved in Kenya's vast informal economy. Mr. Ruto said Kenya remains open to foreign investment, but urged that investors, including Chinese traders, should create jobs and expand production rather than compete with Kenyans in small businesses. To end this bulletin, here is the weather forecast for Maputo City, which today is mostly sunny, the high is 29 and the low 19 degrees centigrade. And that's the end of the news.
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4: Welcome back. This is Maputo Corridor Radio's current affairs magazine, Inzaro. Mozambican authorities have expressed satisfaction with the representation of Made in Mozambique brand at the 61st edition of the Maputo International Trade Fair, FASIN. Covering the fair is Clésio Rombe.
5: The ambassador of the Made in Mozambique brand, Rogério Diniz, said there is a huge representation of locally made products at the FASIN.
6: No, everything is doing well. Everything is doing well. I'm very happy with what I see. There is a lot of people coming. And also I can see the products, special made in Mozambique, are getting better and better in quantity but as well in quality. So it's good. So I think in the next few years we can have more product made in Mozambique, produced in Mozambique. So I'm very happy.
5: Rogério Diniz, ambassador of the brand Made in Mozambique, speaking at the 61st edition of FASIN, which is taking place since Monday at the Ricaica Marakweni in the southern province of Maputo. The provincial director of culture and tourism for Maputo province, Faustino Amusi, has revealed that accommodations in this part of the province are fully booked.
7: It's welcomed. We see that many visitors are coming to the stand. They are looking for business and they are enjoying our stand. And even those are making business like those of restaurants and lodges, they are full. And that is nice for business, that is nice for us as a tourist sector. So we are enjoying so much.
8: Considering that the fair brings together so many cultures, so many people, what kind of services are you offering for the visitors, for international and national visitors?
7: Yeah, we have a different visas, a national and from another part of the country. So South Africa, Switzerland, even from Europe, some are coming to our stand to visit us.
8: What's the impact of this fair to the tourism sector?
7: The first impact is that the tourism operation, they resort full. The restaurants are also full. That is meaning we have a business for them. The second impact is that our country is growing. There is being known by many people. The third one, that's people are getting interested to invest actually in the tourism, in different areas of tourism, and that's good for us. It's a business coming on.
8: I know that Maputo has some special reserves. Which one are in this edition of FASIN?
7: We have here the National Park of Maputo in our stand also. And we have information of another fazenda of Bravio. We have in the province of Maputo, so we have information that we are giving to different visitors to know what we have there.
8: Expectation?
7: I think before this event, we will have investment, more investment to tourist areas, so we are very expecting to have it next times.
5: Faustino Amusi, Maputo Provincial Director of Culture and Tourism, speaking about the expectations to sign agreements for investments in the tourism sector. On his turn, the Maputo Industry and Trade Director said that the sector signed a cooperation agreement with a Chinese company at FASIN. The agreement, according to the director, aims to develop the Moamba Economic Special Zone.
9: Thank you very much. My name is Ludger Jem. I am the Provincial Director of Industry and Commerce in Maputo. I want to say welcome in Maputo Provincial Pavilion. We are here, private sector, public sector, and some people who is here to expose what we made in our Maputo province.
8: This is the fourth day of this edition of FASIN. How do you see the fair as the province which is convening this or is hosting this event?
9: I can say that we are very, very, very happy because it's the first time that the Maputo province exposed in the like this, and the result is very, very, very, very good. Very good because we have here a lot of expositors from our province. We are saving a lot of people that want to see what Maputo province made. Want to see the people who looking for the establish stamp contract. Yeah, and I can say that all things is going right.
8: As director of the provincial director of industry in Maputo province, how do you see the opportunities for the province in this edition?
9: A lot of opportunities because since the first day for this exposition, it was possible to make a partnership between the very companies from our province and the companies from another province. If you remember, yesterday we was established a memo with one company from the China. That company will join us to operating the Moamba Economical Special Zone.
8: The expectation?
9: Receive a lot of visit in our pavilion to establish a partnership with the another company from another sites for our region, for the continent, or another company from the countries for Europe and another site.
5: The 61st edition of FACIN is on its fifth day and ends on Sunday. For Inzava, this is Claes Irombe reporting from Rikaika FACIN.
3: This is Inzava.
4: South African Electoral Commission has once again refuted allegations of system failure on the last day of submission of candidacies. Claes Irombe brings more details.
5: The African National Congress reiterates that the Electoral Commission's computer system failed on last day of the deadline preventing the registration of several party candidates. ANC spokesperson Mashengile Mbegu states that the party asked the Electoral Commission to process the data of candidates that had already been entered and saved in the system, but which were left without final confirmation due to these technical problems. Bengu explained that the ANC is not asking for an extension of the deadlines, but rather the inclusion of the names that were already on the digital platform until the deadline.
10: Indeed, all of that went very well on the 28th, this being the final list, when the entire list of the ANC had already been captured on the IEC system. The very last portion in our batch of candidates that was being uploaded is when the system started kicking that out. That was before 5 o'clock. So what we are discussing here, we're not discussing lack of compliance on the part of the African National Congress with meeting the timelines. We are talking about a batch that was kicked out when, in fact, the rest of the candidate list had been uploaded on that very same day. And so what is our big ask? Our ask is the request to the Independent Electoral Commission to consider all of those of our candidates that had already been captured in the IEC system with applicable accompanying documents that are required. The second thing that we are asking is to really get to the bottom of why is it that that very last batch of the ANC list that contained a candidate list from some parts of the Eastern Cape, one from a municipality in KwaZulu-Natal, and one metropolitan municipality in the Free State, Mangaung Metro. for that to be rectified. We are convinced that if we open the conversation for that investigation, we probably will come to a different conclusion.
5: For its part, the Electoral Commission assures that its reports do not record any system failure on the last day of registration. However, the ANC argues that the commission itself reported that more than 2,000 candidates for 44 political parties were registered on the platform but were not officially submitted within the deadline. Mahlengi Begu rejects the idea that ANC is at war with the South African Electoral Commission.
10: Definitely not, because we respect and continue to have the full confidence in the integrity of the IEC-run processes. The IEC remains a hallmark of what good governance and democratic and fair electoral participation represents, and represents one of the best and the good practices in our continent and elsewhere. And so definitely not. And that is why we continue to hope that an engagement, a constructive engagement and an investigation, whether there were technological failures that may not have been foreseen or anticipated, or whether the reasons for the malfunction may very well be other reasons, it does merit an investigation.
5: Yeah. On Wednesday, the chairman of the Electoral Commission, Musoto Mwepi, stated that all candidates who failed to complete the process are officially out of the race. For Inzava, this is Klezi Rombe reporting.
3: This is Inzava.
4: Dear listener, that's how we end today's current affairs program Inzava, which was produced by Klezi Rombe and presented by me, Bernicia Kotiala. Goodbye for now. 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
3: This is Inzava, the first current affairs magazine of Maputo Corridor Radio, the English language service of Radio Mozambique.
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Lady Soul. Good afternoon, good afternoon. Hey, hey, hey, hey, hey, hey. 'Cause you are. This is your 105. Put on your face. My lady soul. Behind the mic, it's me, Flauzia Martinez. Together, we're going down to 2100 hours on a very windy afternoon. We are on a mix of 29 degrees Celsius, going as far down as 18, the lowest. Not as hot, with a hazy sun, and it's windy. Make sure if you're leaving the house, you have a mask on to protect yourself from

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Malaika on the house of 105.9 FM. Nicolele, forgive me. 25 minutes away from the hour of 4. How are you doing? And the roads are fully packed. It's 24 de julho. It's Avenida Alberto Lutuli. It's Avenida Guerra Popular. Ho Chi Minh, 25 de setembro. Hey, traffic all the way long. Yes, there's a lot of traffic. Make sure that you drive with prudence and respect the road signs. There's a lot of congestion because there's a lot of roadworks. Uthando, it's going to be Sawamix on the house of 105. Sawamatrix on the house of 105.9 FM with the track Uthando. Simply means love. Love.

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0: 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We can do something to protect the children, because we need each other and we are stronger together.
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2: Set your watch on the Mozambican territory. The time it is 5 o'clock. Let's have the bulletin of the news.
0: Coming next, the news.
3: The bulletin of Mozambican news, read by Bernicia Cotella. Mozambican President Daniel Chapo has urged the insurance sector to play a greater role in building Mozambique's economic independence. The president urged that insurers should, in addition to protecting the economy against the risks, contribute to the financing of national growth. According to the head of state, insurers are, by their very nature, institutional investors and should contribute while observing criteria of security, prudence, and the safeguarding of policyholders' interests. According to the president, who was speaking in Maputo, the insurance should mobilize resources intended to finance national development. Mozambique calls on the member states of the Community of Portuguese-Speaking Countries, CPLP, to turn the historical and cultural ties that unite them into concrete opportunities for business, trade, investment, and development. These opportunities should target particularly young people and small-scale entrepreneurs. The position was defended by Economy Minister Basílio Mohati in Maputo at the opening of the 4th CPLP Dialogue on Small Businesses and Entrepreneurship. According to the minister, the Portuguese language should be used as an economic bridge between different continents, linking businesses, knowledge, capital, and opportunities. Mr. Mohati considered that this approach should complement Mozambique's regional and continental integration. This bulletin of the Mozambican News comes to you from Maputo Corridor Radio, the English language service of Radio Mozambique. The Bureau of Information, Gabinfo, defends the modernization of the media based on digital transformation as an essential condition for making public communication more efficient, inclusive, and capable of responding to citizens' new demand. This approach was revealed by the director of Gabinfo, Luis Canhemba, at the opening of the institution's 5th Coordinating Council during the 2-day event in Maputo, running under the theme Towards Sustainable, Resilient, and More Public Communication in the Era of Digital Transformation. On his turn, the chairman of the Board of Directors of Radio Mozambique, Mario Luiz Albino, advocates new business models for sustainability of the media industry in the country. For Mario Albino, the first step involves gaining a thorough understanding of the operating costs of companies in the sector through the implementation of cost accounting that enables more informed and efficient decision-making. According to the executive, cost reduction must go hand-to-hand with increased revenue. And Kenya's President William Ruto has ordered a crackdown on foreigners operating small-scale businesses, saying local traders and hawkers need to be protected. His announcement comes amid growing debate about the increasing number of African migrants involved in Kenya's vast informal economy. Mr. Ruto said Kenya remains open to foreign investment, but urged that investors, including Chinese traders, should create jobs and expand production rather than compete with Kenyans in small businesses. To end this bulletin, here is the weather forecast for Maputo City, which today is mostly sunny, the high is 29 and the low 19 degrees centigrade. And that's the end of the news.
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5: Let's all work together to end child labor. Let's all work together to ensure that children, they can thrive, they can enjoy their rights, and everyone can do something, even as small as it may appear. We can do something to protect the children, because we need each other and we are stronger together.

Who ran the world? Girls, the sounds of Beyoncé, who's celebrating her 45th birthday. Happy birthday to the diva. We ran the world. If it wasn't for us women, girls, who would run the world? Nobody.

10 minutes away from the hour of 5. Dear listener of 105.9 FM, looking at the traffic update this Friday afternoon. Motorists advised to expect increased traffic as we move towards the afternoon rush hour, particularly along the main routes connecting Maputo and Matola, as well as the major roads leading and out of the city. At the moment, there are no major confirmed reports of a serious incident or road closure affecting the main routes. However, traffic conditions can change quickly, so drivers are encouraged to remain alert, keep a safe speed, and allow extra time for your journeys. If you are heading home later this afternoon, plan your routes in advance and avoid unnecessary lane changes. 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My friend, how are you, Dodo? Dodo is listening to the radio right now. Hope that you're doing good. Can somebody send him a 200 mets so that he can enjoy his long weekend? It's a long weekend. Take care of yourselves, people. Don't overdo whatever you'll be doing. If you'll be traveling, make sure that you drive with prudence and arrive alive, and make sure that you rest along the way. And the weather too is going down. Tomorrow we are expecting maximum temperature of 24 degrees Celsius with rain and drizzle in the morning, with 60% of showers. For now, let's enjoy Spyro and Tiwa Savage. Who's your guy?

That was the sounds of Spyro together with Tiwa Savage on the Hearts of 105.9 FM. 15 minutes past 5. The boys of the moment, the boys that are making a lot of success with Perchella. Entre nós e você, mãe, there's something that is not good. Let's enjoy the track. A marvelous afternoon to you and you and you and you and you.

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0: 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It is half past five. We are going to have DJ Dino Bravo that will take us to that hour of six. A marvelous evening to you and you and you, dear listener of 105.9 FM.
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2: Set your watch on the Mozambican territory. The time it is 6. Good evening, good evening, good evening to you and you and you, dear listener of 105.9 FM. Let us have dance hall music just to shake away the cold and enjoy also our lovely, lovely Friday evening. We are going to start with Chakatema's players, Romeda. She wrote a marvelous evening. They will take us to 7 on the dots.

Check out Emma's Suppliers Mother, she wrote, with the release in 1992 from the album Bem Bem, It's Mother. We are having our dance hall. Coming up next is going to be Dwayne DJ Bravo with a check.

in Bravo with Champion, released in 2019. Jump. It is 8 minutes past that out of six. Jump. Coming up next, Mr. Vegas Heads High with the remix version of Dancehall. Kill.

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4: 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We had a song released in 1998, Heads Higher by Mr. Vegas, Kill Them With It. We are going to continue. We are going to have three tracks, one released in 1997 from the album Oh No, It's Red Rat. It's going to be Red Rat, Tight Up Skirt. And we're also going to have a track released in 1996 by Beanie Man, Romy, from the album Maestro. In 2000, we are going to have Sean Paul with the album from the album Stage One. The song will be entitled Infiltrate, and I'll be back. Good evening, 15 minutes past

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Sean Paul with Infiltrator. We are on our dancehall raga music from the album Stage 1 2000 released song. Coming up next is Tara with Fabulous featuring Nadine Action from the album Yaga Yaga. It's going to be followed by a 1992 release Extra Naked by Shabarangs with Ting Aling, and Traffic Blocking General Degree will be giving us a 1998 song from the album Bush Baby. Enjoy, good evening.

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2: Set your watch on the Mozambican territory. The time it is 7 o'clock. A marvelous evening. Good evening. Let's have the news.
3: Vibe. Saudades da bandeja do café na cama. Saudades dessa louca.
0: Coming next, the news.
2: The Bulletin of Mozambican News, read by Bernicia Cotella. Mozambican President Daniel Chapo has urged the insurance sector to play a greater role in building Mozambique's economic independence. The President urged that insurers should, in addition to protecting the economy against the risks, contribute to the financing of national growth. According to the head of state, insurers are, by their very nature, institutional investors and should contribute while observing criteria of security, prudence and the safeguarding of policyholders' interests. According to the president, who was speaking in Maputo, the insurance should mobilize resources intended to finance national development. Mozambique calls on the member states of the Community of Portuguese-Speaking Countries, CPLP, to turn the historical and cultural ties that unite them into concrete opportunities for business, trade, investment, and development. These opportunities should target particularly young people and small-scale entrepreneurs. The position was defended by Economy Minister Basílio Mohati in Maputo at the opening of the fourth CPLP dialogue on small businesses and entrepreneurship. According to the minister, the Portuguese language should be used as an economic bridge between different continents, linking businesses, knowledge, capital, and opportunities. Mr. Mohati considered that this approach should complement Mozambique's regional and continental integration. This bulletin of the Mozambican News comes to you from Maputo Corridor Radio, the English language service of Radio Mozambique. The Bureau of Information, Gabinfo, defends the modernization of the media based on digital transformation as an essential condition for making public communication more efficient, inclusive, and capable of responding to citizens' new demand. This approach was revealed by the director of Gabinfo, Luis Canhemba, at the opening of the institution's fifth coordinating council during the two-day event in Maputo, running under the theme Towards Sustainable, Resilient, and More Public Communication in the Era of Digital Transformation. On his turn, the chairman of the Board of Directors of Radio Mozambique, Mario Luiz Albino, advocates new business models for sustainability of the media industry in the country. For Mario Albino, the first step involves gaining a thorough understanding of the operating costs of companies in the sector through the implementation of cost accounting that enables more informed and efficient decision-making. According to the executive, cost reduction must go hand-to-hand with increased revenue. And Kenya's President William Ruto has ordered a crackdown on foreigners operating small-scale businesses, saying local traders and hawkers need to be protected. His announcement comes amid growing debate about the increasing number of African migrants involved in Kenya's vast informal economy. Mr. Ruto said Kenya remains open to foreign investment, but urged that investors, including Chinese traders, should create jobs and expand production rather than compete with Kenyans in small businesses. To end this bulletin, here is the weather forecast for Maputo City, which today is mostly sunny, the high is 29 and the low 19 degrees centigrade. And that's the end of the news.
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0: I would like to say that this African, elegant baby giraffe would not ever imagine to be under the light of such a global stage. But for the sake of many more thousands of girls still stuck in the struggles that I was able to dodge, I will hold this recognition as high as I can for as long as it takes until all of them believe that they too can. Not because I'm extraordinary, but because I am one of them.
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0: This is Sarak 360, your regional news and current affairs program. We are coming to you live from Studio B, Radio Lesotho, right here in the Mountain Kingdom. I am Thabiso Kolotsane and Khalebile Koloti edited today's program.
1: And I am Mamolimo Koni. Short passage, gentlemen, do join us as we bring you news from the region and the rest of the African continent. Let's look at the headlines.
0: Lesotho strengthens commitment to ozone layer protection.
1: African leaders to strengthen response to peace and security threats.
0: And Tanzania's president urges a newly sworn-in vice president to serve with integrity.

0: We begin right here in the Mountain Kingdom.
1: In a significant move towards environmental protection, Lesotho is reinforcing its dedication to safeguarding the ozone layer and managing greenhouse gas emissions through the new regulations set for 2024. This follows the recent SADC Ozone Layer Protection Interactive Annual Workshop held in the capital Maseru, which highlighted the need for robust legal frameworks to phase out harmful substances to the ozone layer. SADC 360 reporter Kwena Mushoeshoe compiled this report.
2: Lesotho aims to enhance its efforts by focusing on legislative reforms, compliance mechanisms, and addressing national challenges, aligning with the goals of the Montreal Protocol. Lesotho Meteorological Services Project Coordinator Mr. Ntsatsi Motatela detailed key measures to enhance the country's ozone protection, including the implementation of a licensing and quota system for imports, enhancing border controls through intra-agency cooperation, and the development of technical schools, curricula, and certification programs. Mr. Motatela said the country is focusing on legal and regulatory frameworks, specifically regarding border controls for controlled substances.
3: We have ozone and non-ozone green substance regulation 2024, which we are working on. And the regulations have licensing and quota systems on the gases that deplete the ozone layer, normally called them ozone depleting substances. So these gases, all of them, we have made sure that at the border post, we have enforced and trained our border control. We mean the customs, we mean environmental inspectors, we mean the policing section in that area, and also internally in terms of licensing and quota system to make sure that we enforce that.
2: Despite these proactive steps, Lesotho faces challenges such as managing flammable natural gases and establishing safety standards. Mr. Motatela noted that a revised refrigeration and air conditioning curriculum is being piloted at technical institutions such as Lerothodi Polytechnic, with collaborative efforts underway with the Lesotho Bureau of Standards to set safety standards for these new technologies.
3: The other issue is that on refrigeration and air conditioning curriculum that we developed for both TSL and others, our technical institutions, in fact, the last quarter of that module, we said we need students to build the prototypes. So the prototypes, it means they build, if it's a fridge, let's say you build the actual fridge, but you try to test whether it meets a certain standard. So hence why those standards are very much important, because we want, if after some years, maybe those prototypes are able to pass, we are going to consider the market. Now we sell out the refrigerant to the market using our curriculum or our students to develop those standards.
2: Emphasizing the importance of regional cooperation and international support, Mr. Motatela expressed optimism that these steps will contribute to both regional and global ozone protection efforts. I am Kwena Mushoeshoe reporting for SADC 360 in Maseru, Lesotho.
4: Now moving on to issues of peace and stability in the continent. African Union leaders are demanding prompt action to prevent conflicts from escalating as insecurity continues to spread across the continent. AU Chairperson Evariste Ndayishimiye says Africa has the mechanisms to tackle conflict. However, delays in intervention and failure to address root causes are undermining peace efforts. Blanche Gorasses compiled the report.
5: Africa has no shortage of mechanisms to prevent and resolve conflicts. But AU leaders say the real challenge is turning early warnings into swift action while addressing conditions that continue to fuel instability. AU Chairperson and Burundi's President Evariste Ndayishimiye says institutions such as the Peace and Security Council, Continental Early Warning System, panel of the WISE African Standby Force and Peace Fund give the continent the tools to confront insecurity. AU Chairperson and Burundi's President Evariste Ndayishimiye says institutions such as the Peace and Security Council, Continental Early Warning System, Panel of the WISE African Standby Force and Peace Fund give the continent the tools to confront insecurity. Ndayishimiye wants early warning systems to trigger rapid intervention before crises spiral into violence. He says the Peace and Security Council must play a more active and preventive role, supported by strategic foresight and coordination between Africa's peace, security, and governance structures. The Burundian leader warned that conflict prevention cannot stop at containing violence. Poverty, unequal distribution of resources, and poor public administration are conditions identified as contributing factors to deepening vulnerability and making communities susceptible to mobilization for violence. AU Commission Chairperson Mohamedou Ali Youssouf wants the enforcement of the AU's position against unconstitutional changes of government to be non-negotiable, alongside dialogue and support for countries facing political and security crises.
6: We all recognize that enduring peace requires preventive diplomacy, operational mechanisms, and enough financial resources to sustain our collective efforts. You also all hinted at deliverables that must come through better coordination, complementarity, and greater coherence between our various mechanisms and instruments. There is no other driver to the implementation of Agenda 2063 towards the Africa we want, integrated, peaceful, and prosperous. Our continent has what it takes to stop depending on the outer world. I'm also convinced that through solidarity, burden sharing, and by creating the right environment for investment, value chain creation, and local transformation of our minerals and agricultural products, our African economies can thrive, create jobs, and wealth for our peoples.
0: Tanzania's President Samia Suluhu Hassan has urged the newly sworn-in Vice President Dio Gracius Ndejembe to serve the country with integrity, wisdom, patriotism, and professionalism. President Samia made the remarks in Dodoma during the swearing-in ceremony of Ndejembe as Tanzania's new Vice President. Farida Hamis reports.
7: Tanzania's President Samia Suluhu Hassan has urged newly sworn-in Vice President Deogratius Ndejembe to serve the country with integrity, wisdom, patriotism, and professionalism. President Samia made the remarks in Dodoma during the swearing-in ceremony of Ndejembe as Tanzania's new Vice President on 29th August 2026. She told the new Vice President that his appointment comes with a major responsibility, especially at his relatively young age, and urged him to learn from experienced leaders and serve Tanzanians with dedication and discipline. President Samia encouraged Ndejembe to grow in wisdom and understanding rather than simply in age.
8: Sasa kijana tukuombe, ukakue, si kwa umri lakini ukakue akili.
9: Go and grow, not in age, but in wisdom. Do not be like a fish, which as it grows bigger, it becomes less intelligent. So my son, go and grow. We have given you great responsibilities, and I believe you will be able to fulfill them.
8: Tumekupa majukumu makubwa, ni imani yangu utaweza.
7: The president said the ruling Chama cha Mapinduzi CCM party considered Ndejembe's energy, commitment, and ability to work diligently when endorsing him for the position. She said the government had chosen to continue nurturing young leaders by handing the vice presidency to another young person, noting that there is no specific school for training someone to become a vice president.
8: Hakuna shule inayosomesha umakamu wa rais. Hakuna.
9: There is no school where one can study to become a vice president. There is none. However, your qualities of hard work, discipline, professionalism, and willingness to learn, follow up, and oversee the implementation of various activities will help you to fulfill these responsibilities. And I want to emphasize the word learn. Learning includes acquiring various skills and knowledge, but it also means learning from those around you. It is because of that experience that when we were looking for someone to fulfill this position, we did not hesitate for even a moment to put forward your name. Therefore, this is our collective wish and expectation as Tanzanians, as I said earlier, that you will serve this nation well.
8: Kama nilivyotangulia kusema kwamba utalitumikia taifa hili vyema.
7: President Samia cautioned the newly sworn-in vice president against viewing the position as a privilege for personal pride, saying it is a responsibility entrusted to him by Tanzanians and must be exercised in the interest of all citizens. Ndegembi's appointment follows resignation of former vice president Emmanuel Nchimbi on August 25th. He becomes the youngest person to serve as Tanzania's vice president at the age of 43. Reporting for SADC 360, Farida Hamis, Dar es Salaam, Tanzania.
4: Looking at our time, it is 18 minutes before we get on top of the hour 11. When we come back from a short break, we will look at some news making headlines in Africa.
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11: President Emmerson Mnangagwa is on a record on a government's commitment to stabilizing
12: the tight monetary and fiscal environment. Have remained favorable to support sustained economic activity.
13: Mozambique has been awarded as the winner of the Christoph Heinz African Human Rights Moot Court competition for SADC 360. My name is Beth Martin.
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10: This is SADC 360, our story, our perspective.

0: Here are those African headlines.
1: Kenya Power has announced that 426 graduate engineers have cleared the first phase of its graduate trainee program, completing 4 months of intensive classroom instruction at the company's Institute of Energy Studies and Research in Nairobi. Having completed the classroom phase, they will be deployed on a 5-month regional field rotation program to apply their technical skills within Kenya Power's operational network.
0: The International Monetary Fund has reached an agreement with Senegal on a new $2.2 billion debt program after a prior deal was suspended following discovery of previously unreported debt. The 36-month agreement is meant to support the country's economic and financial reform program for the 2026 to 2029 period.
1: Guinea-Bissau voters have approved a referendum on a constitutional change that will give the president more powers ahead of a general election meant to restore civilian rule later this year. The referendum vote comes less than 10 months after a coup in which the military seized power in the West African country and just months ahead of the December 6th presidential election.
0: Ahead of the Africa Food Systems Forum in Kigali, Rwanda, West African countries want to speed up the movement of crop varieties between its countries. However, participants at the meeting organized by the Center of Excellence for Seed Systems in Africa, SICA, said the regulatory framework exists, but its application remains uneven.

0: Welcome back and thank you for staying with us on SADC 360. We proceed. Lesotho has successfully completed the training of rapid response team programs across the country's 10 districts with support from the World Health Organization, WHO Lesotho. These trainings are aimed at enabling Lesotho to join other WHO member states in the Africa region to accelerate implementation of the Emergency Preparedness and Response EPR flagship initiatives. SADC 360 producer Thabiso Kolotsane has more details.
1: One of the facilitators from the Ministry of Health, who is also an international health regulations manager, Mr. Kgotso Mahomo, underscored the importance of these trainings as they form part of Lesotho's commitment to regional health security with funding from the Pandemic Fund Multi-Country Project for Southern Africa. He says Lesotho has previously been exposed to diarrhea and bloody diarrhea, measles and rabies, among others. Therefore, these trainings are designed to ensure that qualified emergency responders can be deployed within 24 to 48 hours following the detection of a potential public health threat.
2: The people that have been identified can respond within their district and other districts. If you need to go through the training or to be deployed within and outside the country, you have to go through the training that is called AVOC SAGE, which was organized by the World Health Organization and Africa CDC.
1: Mr. Mahomo says 20% of these trainings are theory, while the rest is practical, and they stem from the challenges Lesotho encountered during the SARS-CoV-2 pandemic.
2: It has been the desire of the Ministry of Health to rapidly have these teams because it is something that we cannot allow the situation of COVID to happen again. Because of the structures which were not stable, the systems and the policies that we had then that were not maybe wrong, we had to establish things like command center, the NACOSEC. But because of the establishment of this rapid response, we are believing that this is going to help.
1: In 2024, Lesotho successfully trained 50 responders in the AVOC SAGE program as part of the Emergency Preparedness and Response Flagship Initiative, and the training was crucial for enhancing the country's capacity to prepare for, detect and respond to health emergencies in the Southern African region and contribute to Sustainable Development Goal 3. Thabiso Kolotsane, reporting for SADC 360, Maseru, Lesotho.
3: Now on to this. The 61st Maputo International Trade Fair FASIMA Awards honored Mozambique's top exporters and investors who stood out in last year in the market. Mozambican President Daniel Chapo has called for integration of economic potential to drive growth. Mashiano Mubai reports.
4: The awards were presented as part of FASIMA, the country's leading business and investment promotion platform, bringing together national and foreign companies to promote business, exports, and investment opportunities in Mozambique. The Mozambican President, Daniel Chapo, called for Mozambique to turn the diversity of its economic potential into an integrated national force capable of generating greater value, employment, and development. The head of state said the country's main challenge was to stop viewing its different economic assets in isolation and instead establish links between them to maximize value creation. The challenge is to transform this diversity of potential into a single national economic force. According to Chapo, an economy is not transformed simply through the existence of its assets, but when they interconnected, work together and create value for one another. In this context, he highlighted the need to connect national productions to the main corridors and logistics infrastructures, particularly the port of Maputo and Beira, as well as infrastructure in the northern regions. The president described FASIMA as a reflection of Mozambique's economic diversity and strengths, bringing together sectors including agriculture, manufacturing, energy, digital technology, tourism, the blue economy, service, handicrafts, scientific research, and youth creative in one place.
5: Por isso, o país presta-vos hoje uma
4: each province homenagem. Brings part of itself to this fair, a part of the economic strengths of our Mozambican people, of our industrial, our commercial identity, and of the soul of Mozambique. The 71st edition of FASIMA is being held under the theme digital and energy transformation towards a sustainable economy, bringing together companies, investors, and national and foreign delegations.
3: 9 minutes before the hour 11, still ahead in our program, President Mnangagwa commits to women empowerment. We give you more on this story after the break.
0: SADC 360 brings you human-centered and development stories from across the SADC region and the African continent.
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1: This program is for citizens, leaders and the youth, voices shaping our future.
7: 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Online grooming and exploitation. Harmful content and pressure. 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
0: Welcome back, and if you have just joined us, this is SADC 360. Zimbabwe's President, Dr. Emmerson Mnangagwa, says his government remains committed to empowering young women across the country as they play an increasingly important role in Zimbabwe's socio-economic development. President Mnangagwa was speaking at the second business convention for the Young Women 4ED at the Harare International Conference Center this Monday. Olin Ndori reports.
8: It was an electric environment as the movement celebrated 5 years, joined by the president, Dr. Emmerson Mnangagwa. 5 years ago, the Young Women for ED was formed for the inclusive of young women in different sectors of Zimbabwe towards the country's socio-economic and political development. The head of state managed to tour some of the stands here from the different provinces across the country as young women showcased the work of their hands and what they are doing to not only realize personal economic development, but their contribution towards Zimbabwe's economic development. Addressing the thousands of delegates here at the Harare International Conference Center, the president celebrated the Young Women for ED movement, saying it has not only empowered young people, but it has become a critical pillar of the Revolutionary Party ZANU-PF.
9: The Young Women for Economic Development has evolved into a vibrant progressive force with strong grassroots structures established across all provinces and districts. Your impact is now reflected across the national leadership spectrum and the body politic, Makorokoto. I have noticed an increased number of young women graduates coming out of institutions of higher learning with specialized skills. I challenge the young women for economic development to mobilize and recruit more young women into the rank and the file of Wakoroso Mass Party.
8: As the movement continues to grow, the president called on more young people to join in and embrace the ideology and values of the ruling party.
9: Your organization is not only empowering young women economically, but also producing leaders who impact various sections of our society. I challenge you to remain loyal and patriotic, wholeheartedly serving our country and the people of our beloved motherland, Zimbabwe. Entrench in your movement the values of servant leadership, loyalty, entrench patriotism, entrench discipline, entrench humility and integrity.
3: Now, the Africa Credit Rating Agency, AFCRA, will set up its quarters in Mauritius. The formal inauguration is set for the 7th of October. A rigorous selection process was led by the African Union, AU. Abdel Baulaki reports.
10: After a competitive evaluation process involving several African Union member states, Mauritius emerged as the best candidate to host the headquarters of AFCRA, the Africa Credit Rating Agency. Its mission will be to provide independent credit ratings on African states and economic actors, much like Moody's or S&P. As part of this, Mauritius will host the Africa Credit Rating Conference on the 5th and 6th of October, ahead of AFCRA's official launch on the island on the 7th of October. For the African Union's African Peer Review Mechanism, which is driving this initiative, the choice of Mauritius reflects the confidence placed in its financial jurisdiction.
11: In Mauritius, rightly so, it will be a best place to start incubating this idea. And we see this as a very successful stage. We are also very, very appreciative of the support that we have received. Being an international financial center, I think this is a very complimentary move.
10: For the merchant government, hosting this new continental institution consolidates Mauritius' position at the heart of Africa's financial architecture.
12: On the 7th of October, the chairperson of the African Union will symbolically entrust the rating agency's keys to the Mauritian Prime Minister, demonstrating the importance of this initiative for the African Union. For Mauritius, it is a very significant strategic opportunity. We are not only part of Africa, but also want to take part in building the African continent, which is undergoing major economic development.
10: Expectations for AFCRA are high, as it is set to help mobilize and redirect capital towards African economies while improving the information available to investors and access to financing. It is a major challenge that this new agency intends to take up from October onward from its future headquarters in Mauritius at the heart of an international financial center.

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0: That is all the Sadak 360 team prepared for you this week. Remember to tune in every Thursday at 10:30 a.m. Central African Time. I am Mamulimo Okoni, Shapa Sejanamani, and Rilebuile Koloti edited today's program.
1: And I am Tabiso Kolotsane, inviting you to continue supporting Sadak 360 till we meet again next time. This has been Sadak 360. Our story, our perspective.

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But for the sake of many more thousands of girls still stuck in the struggles that I was able to dodge, I will hold this recognition as high as I can for as long as it takes

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0: the sounds of the late Zahara on the House of 105.9 FM. Hope that you're good. Hope that everything is going on good wherever you are, wherever you're at. Looking at the weather update today, we having a maximum temperature of 29, and this evening we are having a max of 22 degrees Celsius, and we have 0% of rain. Tomorrow is expected to be having a maximum temperature of 24, lowest going as far down as 18. Rain and drizzle in the morning, 60% of chances of rain. And Sunday, maximum temperature 23, lowest at 18, an afternoon storm or two, some rain and a storm early, 80% of rain. Dear Stove 105.9 FM, set your watch on the Mozambican territory at the time. It is 8 o'clock. Hope that you good a marvelous evening.
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Caswell P and Nobuhle can't get, can't talk like that. You can't find me. I've been given the power from above. 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

SADC 360. This is the regional news and current affairs program. 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
3: 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From me, Flowers and Martini, it was a wonderful and a splendid moment of being with you. We've got a date when God permits, that is on Sunday. We're having a long weekend. We're going to the 7th of September. And make sure that you don't overdo whatever you'll be doing. Don't drink and drive. Don't do something I wouldn't do. Goodbye and love you all. Me.

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4: Hello, dear listener, and welcome to Maputo Corridor Radio's current affairs magazine, Inzava. My name is Bernicia Cotella. The headlines. Mozambican authorities have expressed satisfaction with the representation of Made in Mozambique brand at the 61st edition of the Maputo International Trade Fair, FACIM. And South African Electoral Commission has once again refuted allegations of system failure on the last day of submission of candidacies. More on this after the news bulletin.
0: Coming next, the news.
4: The Bulletin of Mozambican News, read by Bernicia Cotella. Mozambican President Daniel Chapo has urged the insurance sector to play a greater role in building Mozambique's economic independence. The president urged that insurers should, in addition to protecting the economy against the risks, contribute to the financing of national growth. According to the head of state, insurers are, by their very nature, institutional investors and should contribute while observing criteria of security, prudence, and the safeguarding of policyholders' interests. According to the president, who was speaking in Maputo, the insurance should mobilize resources intended to finance national development. Mozambique calls on the member states of the Community of Portuguese-Speaking Countries, CPLP, to turn the historical and cultural ties that unite them into concrete opportunities for business, trade, investment, and development. These opportunities should target particularly young people and small-scale entrepreneurs. The position was defended by Economy Minister Basílio Mohati in Maputo at the opening of the fourth CPLP dialogue on small businesses and entrepreneurship. According to the minister, the Portuguese language should be used as an economic bridge between different continents, linking businesses, knowledge, capital, and opportunities. Mr. Mohati considered that this approach should complement Mozambique's regional and continental integration. This bulletin of the Mozambican News comes to you from Maputo Corridor Radio, the English language service of Radio Mozambique. The Bureau of Information, Gabinfo, defends the modernization of the media based on digital transformation as an essential condition for making public communication more efficient, inclusive, and capable of responding to citizens' new demand. This approach was revealed by the director of Gabinfo, Luis Canhemba, at the opening of the institution's fifth coordinating council during the two-day event in Maputo running under the theme Towards Sustainable, Resilient, and More Public Communication in the Era of Digital Transformation. On his turn, the chairman of the Board of Directors of Radio Mozambique, Mario Luiz Albino, advocates new business models for sustainability of the media industry in the country. For Mario Albino, the first step involves gaining a thorough understanding of the operating costs of companies in the sector through the implementation of cost accounting that enables more informed and efficient decision-making. According to the executive, cost reduction must go hand to hand with increased revenue. And Kenya's President William Ruto has ordered a crackdown on foreigners operating small-scale businesses, saying local traders and hawkers need to be protected. His announcement comes amid growing debate about the increasing number of African migrants involved in Kenya's vast informal economy. Mr. Ruto said Kenya remains open to foreign investment, but urged that investors, including Chinese traders, should create jobs and expand production rather than compete with Kenyans in small businesses. To end this bulletin, here is the weather forecast for Maputo City, which today is mostly sunny, the high is 29 and the low 19 degrees centigrade. And that's the end of the news.
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4: Welcome back. This is Maputo Corridor Radio's current affairs magazine, Inzaba. Mozambican authorities have expressed satisfaction with the representation of Made in Mozambique brand at the 61st edition of the Maputo International Trade Fair, FASIN. Covering the fair is Clésio Rombe.
5: The ambassador of the Made in Mozambique brand, Rogério Diniz, said there is a huge representation of locally made products at the FASIN.
6: No, everything is doing well. Everything is doing well. I'm very happy with what I see. There is a lot of people coming. And also I can see the products, special made in Mozambique, are getting better and better in quantity, but as well in quality. So it's good. So I think in the next few years, we can have more product made in Mozambique, produced in Mozambique. So I'm very happy.
5: Rogério Diniz, ambassador of the brand Made in Mozambique, speaking at the 61st edition of FASIN, which is taking place since Monday at Ricaica Maracueni in the southern province of Maputo. The provincial director of culture and tourism for Maputo province, Faustino Amusi, has revealed that accommodations in this part of the province are fully booked.
7: It's welcomed. We see that many visitors are coming to the stand. They are looking for business, and they are enjoying our stand. And even those are making business, like those of restaurants and lodges, they are full. And that is nice for business. That is nice for us as a tourist sector. So we are enjoying so much.
8: Considering that the fair brings together so many cultures, so many people, what kind of services are you offering for the visitors, for international and national visitors?
7: Yeah, we have a different visas, a national and from another part of the country. So South Africa, Switzerland, even from Europe, some are coming to our stand to visit us.
8: What's the impact of this fair to the tourism sector?
7: The first impact is that the tourism operation, they have their resort full. The restaurants are also full. That is meaning we have a business for them. The second impact is that our country is growing. There is being known by many people. The third one, that people are getting interested to invest actually in the tourism, in different areas of tourism, and that's good for us. It's a business coming on.
8: I know that Maputo has some special reserves. Which one are in this edition of FASIN?
7: We have here the National Park of Maputo in our stand also. And we have information of another fazenda of Bravio. We have in the province of Maputo, so we have information that we are giving to different visitors to know what we have there.
8: Expectation?
7: I think before this event, we will have investment, more investment to tourist areas, so we are very expecting to have it next times.
5: Faustino Amusi, Maputo Provincial Director of Culture and Tourism, speaking about the expectations to sign agreements for investments in the tourism sector. On his turn, the Maputo Industry and Trade Director said that the sector signed a cooperation agreement with a Chinese company at FASIN. The agreement, according to the director, aims to develop the Mwamba Economic Special Zone.
9: Thank you very much. My name is Luc Jergem. I am the provincial director of Industry and Commerce in Maputo. I want to say welcome in Maputo Provincial Pavilion. We are here, private sector, public sector, and some people who is here to expose what we made in our Maputo province.
8: This is the fourth day of this edition of FACIM. How do you see the fair as the province which is convening this or is hosting this event?
9: Oh, I can say that we are very, very, very happy because it's the first time that the Maputo province exposed in the like this, and the result is very, very, very, very good. Very good because we have here a lot of expositors from our province. We are receiving a lot of people that want to see what Maputo province made. Want to see the people who looking for the establish some contract. Yeah, and I can say that all things is going right.
8: As the provincial director of industry in Maputo province, how do you see the opportunities for the province in this edition?
9: A lot of opportunities because since the first day for this exposition, it was possible to make a partnership between the very companies from our province and the companies from another province. If you remember, yesterday we was established a memo with one company from the China. That company will join us to operating the Mwamba Economical Special Zone.
8: The expectation?
9: Receive a lot of visit in our pavilion to establish partnership with the another company from another sites for our region, for the continent, or another company from the countries for Europe and another site.
5: The 61st edition of FACIM is on its fifth day and ends on Sunday. For Inzava, this is Klezi Rombe reporting from Rikaika FACIM.
3: This is Inzava.
4: South African Electoral Commission has once again refuted allegations of system failure on the last day of submission of candidacies. Klezi Rombe brings more details.
5: The African National Congress reiterates that the Electoral Commission's computer system failed on last day of the deadline preventing the registration of several party candidates. ANC spokesperson Mashengile Mbegu states that the party asked the Electoral Commission to process the data of candidates that had already been entered and saved in the system, but which were left without final confirmation due to these technical problems. Mbegu explained that the ANC is not asking for an extension of the deadlines, but rather the inclusion of the names that were already on the digital platform until the deadline.
10: Indeed, all of that went very well on the 28th, being the final list, when the entire list of the ANC had already been captured on the IEC system. The very last portion in our batch of candidates that was being uploaded is when the system started kicking that out. That was before 5 o'clock. So what we are discussing here, we're not discussing lack of compliance on the part of the African National Congress with meeting the timelines. We are talking about a batch that was kicked out when, in fact, the rest of the candidate lists had been uploaded on that very same day. And so what is our big ask? Our ask is the request to the Independent Electoral Commission to consider all of those of our candidates that had already been captured in the IEC system with applicable accompanying documents that are required. The second thing that we are asking is to really get to the bottom of why is it that that very last batch of the ANC list that contained a candidate list from some parts of the Eastern Cape, one from a municipality in KwaZulu-Natal, and one metropolitan municipality in the Free State, Mangaung Metro, for that to be rectified. We are convinced that if we open the conversation for that investigation, we probably will come to a different conclusion.
5: For its part, the Electoral Commission assures that its reports do not record any system failure on the last day of registration. However, the ANC argues that the commission itself reported that more than 2,000 candidates for 44 political parties were registered on the platform, but were not officially submitted within the deadline. Mahlengi Begu rejects the idea that the ANC is at war with the South African Electoral Commission.
10: Definitely not, because we respect and continue to have the full confidence in the integrity of the IEC-run processes. The IEC remains a hallmark of what good governance and democratic and fair electoral participation represents, and represents one of the best and the good practices in our continent and elsewhere. And so definitely not. And that is why we continue to hope that an engagement, a constructive engagement and an investigation, whether there were technological failures that may not have been foreseen or anticipated, or whether the reasons for the malfunction may very well be other reasons, it does merit an investigation.
5: Yeah. On Wednesday, the chairman of the Electoral Commission, Musoto Mwepi, stated that all candidates who failed to complete the process are officially out of the race. For Inzava, this is Klezi Rombe reporting.
3: This is Inzava.
4: Dear listener, that's how we end today's current affairs program in Zava, which was produced by Klezi Rombe and presented by me, Bernicia Kotiala. 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

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It's DJ Renato Strova in the mix show. 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Y'all better recognize DJ Renato Strova.

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2: 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No. Give me some beer, so I'm gonna sing something first. Me go so.

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Sound Paul and too hard, they have to set things straight. And the dogs said the man for put them feet. Get them, said them don't wait. Now the bait, you up now. Check it.

you cry if you saw me crying? And would you save my soul tonight? Would you tremble if I touched your lips? Or would you laugh